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We're back Tuesday, baby, with all the things you love. The $1,000 minute, the kids' $100 minute. And I know that you have missed him. I have too. 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